Colorite diversity, he weaponized it. His court translated thousands of Arabic, Hebrew, and Greek texts into Spanish, sparking the intellectual revolution that would become the Renaissance. He made Spanish the language of science, wrote laws protecting minority rights, and commissioned music that blended all three religious traditions. He wasn't just a king, he was the architect of coexistence, who proved that when cultures collaborate, everyone wins. Cool, eh? Now, I have some music today. We'll have a bit of Lady Gaga, actually. Just felt like this. Enjoy this one.

Right, now, my secret word for our competition is music, M-U-S-I-C, and text me on 0484 510152. Now, I have another competition here, and this is a separate one. So we are also running a competition to win one of three double passes to see Becky Cole at Queen's Beach Hotel. Now, Becky Cole is a popular and well-known Aussie country artist. She'll be at Queen's Beach Hotel on May the 28th, which is a Thursday night. All you need to do is text in Becky Cole, B-E-C-C-Y, and Cole, C-O-L-E, to 0484 510152, and you could win a double pass. We'll be drawing winners on Country Rocks with Roxy on Wednesday the 27th of May. So there's another competition for you. Now, I have another community notice. Join us at the Bowen Community Markets on Sunday the 24th of May and be part of the Volunteer Week celebrations. Volunteer organisations will be present at the markets to highlight the extraordinary work undertaken by local groups. If you have ever considered volunteering, this is the perfect place to explore your options. Now, speak with representatives, ask questions, and find out how you can make a difference. The expo will feature non-profit pop-up booths and interactive experiences, all designed to inspire action and foster a stronger, more connected community. So come along on Sunday, 24th of May, and who knows, you may just find a cause that truly resonates with you. So I have now my next person, lady I want to talk about is not from the ancient world. She is more from our time. Well, the 20th century anyway. Tu Youyou is a Chinese pharmaceutical chemist who tested a deadly plant extract on herself and won a Nobel Prize for it. Tu Youyou discovered artemisinin, the most effective malaria treatment ever found, extracted from the sweet wormwood plant. In the 1960s, malaria was killing millions and every modern drug was failing. Tu Youyou turned to ancient Chinese herbal text and tested over 2,000 traditional plant remedies. When she finally found the right plant and extraction method, she did something extraordinary. She tested it on herself first. Her discovery has saved millions of lives across Africa and Asia. And in 2015, she became the first Chinese woman to win the Nobel Prize in Medicine. She proved that ancient botanical knowledge, when combined with modern science, can change the world. The answer was growing in the ground all along. We just needed someone brave enough to look back, to move forward. Now, the next one is from the 10th century. Now, Shakespeare wasn't the first playwright of the Western world. After ancient Rome was a 10th century nun. Her name was Roswitha of Gandersheim, Germany. At a time when women's voices were almost absent from literature, she was writing six original plays in Latin, reviving drama 500 years before Shakespeare was born. Her stories featured women who outsmarted powerful men, rejected forced marriages, and chose faith and independence instead. She didn't stop there. She wrote epic poems, historical chronicles, saints' legends, and more than 8,000 lines of sophisticated verse. Her plays were performed inside her convent and quietly, and more than 8,000 lines of sophisticated verse. Her plays were performed inside her convent and quietly influenced

Okay, I have more and some more community notices here. Oh, another win one. Win the ultimate music holiday. Gem FM sponsor, Ely Beach Festival of Music announces Party in Paradise package prize. This is an amazing prize. This exclusive prize is valued at over $5,000 and includes two VIP festival passes, 5 nights in a water view queen room at Heart Hotel, 2 ocean rafting tours comprising scenic flights over Heart Reef plus Whitehaven Beach day trips, a daily breakfast at the deck, and a seafood platter for two at Northerly's Beach Bar and Grill. Now, to enter, you simply go to the festival website and subscribe to the festival's digital newsletter before entries close at midnight on Sunday, the May 17th. So you've got about 10 days now to get that in. If you're already subscribed, just update your details in our new categories for phone numbers and postcodes, and you'll go in the draw too. Lastly, if you've already bought tickets, you can still enter. And if you're lucky enough to win, those purchase tickets can be refunded or legitimately transferred. The winner will be contacted by festival organisers on Monday, May 18th, the day after. So, and I'd like to thank Jude and Pam for texting in my secret word of music. So now I've got another two women actually. One woman who was very powerful. She built an empire bigger than any man before and after her. Then history called her a legend. To forget her, Amina of Zazzau was a 16th century warrior queen who ruled northern Nigeria for 34 years and expanded her kingdom to its largest size in history. 3 months after taking the throne, no phones in those days, she led her army of 20,000 soldiers on a 34-year military campaign, conquering territories from Nupe to Kano. She built massive defensive walls around every city she conquered, many still standing today. They are called Amina's Walls. She controlled the gold and coal and nut trade across routes across West Africa, making Zazzau the most powerful house estate. She refused to marry, fearing it would cost her power. She personally led every battle, and when she died in combat at the age of 77, history tried to erase her by calling her legend instead of fact. But the walls she built still remain. The next lady is Trotula of Salerno. For 600 years they studied her book, then said a woman couldn't have written it. She was a 12th century Italian physician who wrote the most influential gynecology textbook in medieval Europe. At the School of Salerno, the only medical school that welcomed women, she taught that infertility could be caused by men, not just women. She advocated using opiates for childbirth pain when the church said women should suffer. Her writings on women's health were copied into 130 manuscripts and translated into multiple languages. For 6 centuries, every physician in Europe studied her work. Then in the 1500s, male scholars decided a woman couldn't have written something so brilliant. They erased her name and attributed it to ancient male authors. It took until the 1990s, that's this last century, 1990, for historians to prove she existed and restore her authorship. 600 years of evidence erased because she was a woman. Now, I have some more music, of course. What have we got? Oh, Alicia Keys, Girl on Fire.

Okay, I have another community announcement. Come and play Winter Bingo at the Rangarata Bowls Club. Friday mornings at 9:30 a.m. It commenced last Friday, so everybody who went along, did you have a good time? I'm sure you did. So it's through till the end of September. It includes bingo payouts, jackpots, raffles and lucky tickets, all plus a free morning tea. And where will be the Rangarata Bowls Club, 12 to 14 Maruna Street, Queens Beach, Bowen. Phone 4785 1197. Now, I don't know, I think women throughout the ages have always been intelligent, wise and completely amazing. How many more do we not know about that have been erased from history? And I'm thinking or wondering why in the ancient world did women have such a presence? They wrote everything, they were listened to. What changed and when did it change? I find history is a unique perspective from the author's point of view. Anything can be written. Is it because it's written down and seeing the words gives it a stamp of authenticity? Not sure. History, it seems, to have always been written by the victors, the ones who win, the ones who lose never get heard of, or win and get erased. Now, my gem for today is by Raven Wolf. She's a beautiful wild flower with the heart and soul of a warrior. So that's all from me for this program. Stay tuned though, because it is the first Thursday in the month. So stay tuned to 95.1 Gem FM because your next monthly dose of Love Your Garden is coming up. I will have another secret word as well. So stay tuned. We'll hear from you shortly. Now, what am I got? Another Whitney Houston. I don't know. She has a beautiful voice.

strike down upon thee with great vengeance and furious anger those who attempt to poison and destroy my sisters. And you will know my name is the Lord when I lay my vengeance upon you.

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Of all the saddest words that I've ever heard, the saddest was the story told me by a bird. He'd spent about an hour chatting with a flower, and here's the tale the flower told.

0: Only little petunia in an onion patch. Oh, won't you come and play with me?
1: Well, welcome back to Love Your Garden. Today I want to talk about growing plants in pots. But before we get to that, I've been down to Mitre 10 and they have told me what they've got coming in. So what's due in Mitre 10 this week? Well, they have more veggie and herb seedlings coming in. They're very popular. They've got some French marigolds. Also calendula, which is the old pot marigold, and I use that for medicinal purposes. It's a very versatile herb. There will be a variety of tomatoes and a lavender hibiscus. I'd really like to see that. That sounds really good. It sounds beautiful. So, and then there's a variety of chrysanthemums coming in. Something everyone seems to be wanting at the moment. Some cat grass, some cat mint, and some catnip. Cats love this stuff, but I think it repels dogs from the garden, I'm not sure, or maybe possums as well. There's also fennel and stevia coming in. Now, both great herbs. The stevia leaf is apparently good for gut issues, so I'm told. Anyway, so we have our Listen and Win competition back again, and we need a secret word for this program. So my word for this program is Rose, R-O-S-E. So text me on 0484 510152, and it'll be a $100 voucher from Mitre 10 and a Gem FM merch pack worth $50. So just be in for that. Great prize, the $100 gift voucher. I'd have fun with that one. Now, Roxy asked about her basil on Friday on the What's On in Bowen and Witt Sunday show. So let me tell you a bit about basil. Basil requires about 5 hours of sunlight, well-drained soil and regular watering, preferably from below. It is sensitive to the cold, which won't really worry it too much here. To prevent it flowering or bolting and encourage bushy growth, pinch off the top set of leaves regularly. If you are like me and don't have a very big area to plant vegetables, especially, I have some information on veggie plants that actually do better as pot plants than in the garden. So we're onto the pot plant section here. So putting them in a container isn't a compromise for these crops. The restrictions is what makes them perform. First off, peppers or capsicums. Peppers grow root-bound in 4-litre buckets. And they shift energy from leafy sprawl into fruit production. The restricted root zone triggers a hormonal response that increases flowering compared to ground-planted peppers with unlimited space to spread. So you get more plants, more peppers with that. The cherry tomato is the same. If you put them in a dark container, they will ripen faster because the pot walls absorb heat and warm the root zone above ground temperatures. Lettuce in containers don't bolt as fast because you can move the pot into afternoon shade the moment temperatures climb. Radishes, each harvestable size sooner in containers, they reach it, because the soil is warmer and looser than packed garden beds, so you'll get your radishes sooner. And sometimes they sort of bolt away on you too, or they don't grow as big under the ground. This might work well. Beans and vertical basket systems produce more plant due to improved air circulation around the foliage. Maybe planting them in a hanging basket could work as well, because then you've got them hanging down and the air going around them as well. So which containers for individual vegetables? 4-litre containers are the ideal size for peppers and tomatoes, big enough for root development and small enough to trigger the productive stress response. Use dark-coloured pots for the heat-loving crops like tomatoes, peppers, and light-coloured pots for lettuces and greens that prefer the cool roots. Elevate the containers on pot feet or bricks for drainage and air circulation underneath. Now, water the containers daily in summer. The same restricted volume that boosts production also dries out faster than garden soil. Now move your lettuce and green into afternoon shade as soon as daytime temperatures consistently pass 24 degrees, which is our winter maybe, but not our summer. which is all summer for us, that's past that, sorry. But since our growing time in winter is doable, the ground isn't always better. But these six, the bucket outperforms the garden bed. I saw a cute little picture of an umbrella over a pot of lettuce. I can just imagine that. Okay, today I have, of course, classical music, but today it's going to be singers. We've got Andrea Bocelli, the 10 tenors and the 3 tenors. So a bit of Andrea Bocelli.

Now, remember, my secret word for this hour is Rose, R-O-S-E. Now, I have a great cause here that everybody could get behind. On May the 23rd, 2026, Vietnam veteran Chris Atkins turns 80, and he's swimming 80 laps of Bowen's Olympic pool to raise funds for the Bowen RSL renovations. Cancer survivor, life member of the Bowen RSL sub-branch, 200 plus laps a week in training. Chris is all in. The Bowen RSL is a vital gathering place for our community. These renovations will provide more seating room, especially when for commemorative days like Anzac Day. We've already raised over $50,000. Help us finish this job. Every dollar stays in Bowen. Every dollar counts. Help us raise $35,700. Come and cheer Chris on. Head to the Bowen's Olympic pool from 12 o'clock on the 23rd of May to cheer Chris along as he takes on 80 laps, plus enjoy a sausage sizzle on the day. All donations will also be taken on that day. So a good cause there to get behind. 80 to do 80 laps, that's pretty good. I'm not sure I'll be doing that at 80. Now, if you want to plant herbs, and who wouldn't, I have some tips on pairing herbs in containers. You can grow fresh, flavourful herbs together in pots for a thriving container garden. First is basil and parsley. Perfect for cooking, both love rich soil and regular watering. Now, thyme and rosemary do well together. They're a drought-tolerant duo that thrives in the sun. Mint and lemon balm, refreshing and aromatic, best grown in separate pots to prevent spreading.

I wouldn't have thought of it, but we'll try it now. They are both hardy and drought resistant and excellent for pollinators. Companion planting for raised beds, excuse me, of course, the tomatoes and basil, carrots and onions go well together. Cucumbers and nasturtiums, peppers and marigolds, lettuce and radishes. And last, zucchini and borage. Pair these ones up in your raised planting. Borage has a lovely blue star flower, which can be used in salads. I gather that it's quite expensive to buy because they're hard to come by. Okay, let's not forget about flower pairings in pots, because it's good to grow vegetables, but we still like to have beautiful, colourful flowers around us. So some good pairings for pot plants are sunflowers and petunias, geraniums and lobelia, lavender and sweet alyssum, marigolds and nasturtiums, and echinacea and salvia, begonias and ferns. I'm going to have to try some of these, but the sunflowers, I think, would have to be dwarf ones, I'm thinking, because they take up a lot of room and grow pretty big. So I would suggest dwarf sunflowers to pair up with petunias, because you've got the height and the most of them have got the height and the small ones hanging around. So they would look really pretty in the garden, I think, in your container garden anyway. Now, I have some more music for you. I hope you're enjoying Andre Bocelli. And I have Andre Bocelli and Ed Sheeran with Amo Soltanto Te.

Another community notice. The Bowen Community Centre is having an open day on the 12th of May, 9:30 a.m. till 11:30 at 34 to 40 Gregory Street, Bowen, Queensland. Now come and see what we do. Meet our friendly staff. There will be guided tours of the centre. There will be free tea, coffee and cake, and a lucky door grocery hamper to be won. So come along. Everyone is welcome. Experience our warm, inclusive space and see why we're the heart of the Bowen community. Right, and now I have a few gardening tips for beginners and experienced gardeners as well. Why not? What grow well together and what doesn't? These are plants for open beds where you can mix vegetables and flowers, which I think is a good idea. You get your veggies and your flowers. So these are flowers that like vegetables, or the other way around. Roses like garlic, so you can plant them. Marigolds and tomatoes go well together. Now, roses and lavender, I can't see any vegetable in there, but they would probably be good for each other. Sunflowers like cucumbers. Petunias like beans. Nasturtiums and squash would go together. And if you're growing cabbages, put some geraniums with them. And some calendula, which I've said before is a pot marigold, they like carrots. Now you put daisies with strawberries, again, not a vegetable. Chrysanthemums like broccoli though. And mixing these plants has a second advantage. The flowers help keep some of the bugs away. The basil will keep away mosquitoes and houseflies. The lavender will keep away moths and fleas. Catnip keeps away houseflies and mosquitoes. Marigold, mosquitoes and aphids. Rosemary keeps away fleas and ticks. And peppermint, if you grow that, it keeps away spiders and ants. So there's quite a few things that are handy around the garden. Now, who makes rice dishes? I love my rice dishes. I have some plants to tell you about that love rice water fertilizer. You know, when you wash the rice, because I don't have any water left when I cook the rice, so when you wash it, gather the water from under the washing it, and the veggies and herb plants love it. Especially tomatoes, peppers, carrots, lettuce, spinach, basil, coriander and green onions. So keep your rice water when you're rinsing the rice and put them on these plants. They will like it. They will like you for it. Fruits and house plants that they like it will be strawberries. The lemon tree will do well. The peace plant. So keep that water you wash your rice and your plants will love it. Okay, some more music now. We've got the Ten Tenors with 1,000 Years.

Okay, I have talked about gardening by the moon before, so today I have some agricultural practices associated with lunar phases. I think it has a lot of merit going for it. Now, the new moon, or the dark moon, it's time to plant root crops like carrots, potatoes, radishes, beetroot, etc. The reason for this is because the lunar energy is believed to favour downward growth, ideal for roots. Now, the waxing crescent moon, so recommended activity, is planting green leafy crops such as spinach and lettuce. The reason for this associated with an increase in ascending sap favouring green leaves. The sap is climbing back up again. Now, the full moon is recommended for harvesting crops. The reason is because crops are believed to be fuller of juices and nutrients reaching their fullness. In the last quarter, recommended activity is pruning and maintenance. The reason is because less energy absorption by plants, ideal for these tasks, because the sap's going back down again. Now, the final considerations, these recommendations are based on traditions and popular belief, not on proven science evidence. I have to state that. Modern farmers often rely on practices backed by scientific research to optimize their results. I like the idea of gardening by the lunar cycles. I mean, the tides of the sea move to the cycles of the moon. Women are in tune with the cycles of the moon. The sap in the trees move up and down the trunks to the sway of the moon. No amount of scientific research can change that. Now, I have some useful hacks to try. Banana fertilizer. I do this at home. You soak banana peels in water for 24 to 48 hours and use the potassium-rich water to feed plants like roses and dahlias. I use this on my roses. I only have a couple of miniature ones now, but they love it. Eggshells are a pest deterrent. You crush the eggshells and sprinkle them around plants to deter slugs and snails. Now, coffee grounds for acid-loving plants. Sprinkle used coffee grounds around plants like blueberries, azaleas, and hydrangeas to boost acidity. So this would be good for my gardenia. So I have gone out there and put some coffee grounds around it. Epsom salts for greener leaves. Dissolve a tablespoon of Epsom salts in a litre of water and spray on the plants for lush foliage. Vinegar for weed control. Spray white vinegar directly on weeds to kill them naturally, but avoid spraying near your desired plants because we don't want them dead as well. Cinnamon is a natural antifungal. Sprinkle cinnamon on soil to prevent damping off disease in seedlings. Now, plastic fork, I have tried this, but if you stick plastic forks in the soil, prongs up to keep cats, rabbits and birds away. So, you know, anybody tries that, let me know. Use cooking water for plants. Now, this is interesting. Cool down leftover water from boiling vegetables and use it to water plants. It's full of nutrients. Now, my habit is just to empty it down the sink, but from now on I might just have to drain it into a container and put it on my plants. Now, milk for powdery mildew. Mix equal parts milk and water and spray on the leaves to treat powdery mildew. So if you need to know any of these things, we should have it on our website in a few days and you'll be able to check that again. Now, I've got another song here by Andre Bocelli.

Okay, don't forget my secret word this hour is rose. Now, I hope these tips are helpful for a bountiful harvest in your veggie garden with less work and more cost-effective fertilizer solutions. 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Now, thank you for listening. 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

Richard Shack. His real name was Jackson Taylor, but I called him Applejack. Now old Applejack was loved by everyone he ever knew. Applejack picked apples, but he picked the banjo too.

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Australia has 37,000 kilometres of coastline. The customs hotline number is 1800 06 1800. 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

0: 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The Ellie Beach Festival of Music has just finished for 2025, but the early bird tickets go on sale very soon for 2026. 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

0: What you're about to hear actually happened.
1: G'day, Baz. What you been up to?
2: Helping to catch smugglers.
1: Pull the other one, mate.
2: Nah, seriously. The kids come home the other day with some story about a bloke stuffing live lizards into plastic tubes.
1: Oh.
2: So I go and take a squiz, and sure enough, there's this joker out in the scrub. Only this time he's got a big net and he's trying to catch cockies.
1: So did you confront him?
2: You kidding? Nah, mate, I bravely snuck away and rang the customs hotline.
1: The what?
2: The customs hotline. Easy number to remember, 1800 06 1800. I gave him a description of the bloke and the number plate of his car.
1: So what happened?
2: Well, customs caught up with him at Perth Airport, trying to smuggle something like 200 native birds and animals out. Oh,
1: mate, they're worth a fortune overseas.
2: Not this lot. This bloke's facing up to 10 years in jail.
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0: I'm always on at our kids to turn off the lights when they leave a room. 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So how important is lighting when it comes to being energy efficient at home?
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1: Australia has 37,000 kilometres of coastline. 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

0: Would you like to take part in Australia's oldest sport? Long-range target shooting in Australia began with the arrival of the First Fleet and is now a very refined and exacting sport. The Bowen Collinsville Rifle Club shoot at the Collinsville Rifle Range at 8 a.m. on Sundays over distances from 300 to 800 metres. 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

yourself. You could hear the hoofbeats pound as they raced across the ground, and the clatter of the wheels as they spun round and round. And he galloped into Market Street, his badge upon his chest. His name was Ernie, and he drove the fastest milk cart in the West. Now Ernie loved a widow, a lady known as Sue. She lived all alone in Lily Lane at number 22. They said she was too good for him, she was haughty, proud and chic. But Ernie got his cocoa there 3 times every week. They called him Ernie. And he drove the fastest milk cart in the West. She said she'd like to bathe in milk. He said, all right, sweetheart. And when he'd finished work one night, he loaded up the cart. He said, you want it pasteurized, cause pasteurized is best. She says, Ernie, I'll be happy if it comes up to me chest. That tickled old Ernie. And he drove the fastest milk cart in the West. Now Ernie had a rival, an evil-looking man called Tutuntet from Teddington, and he drove the baker's van. He tempted her with his treacle tarts and his tasty oatmeal bread, and when she seen the size of his hot meat pies, it very near turned her head. She nearly swooned at his macaroon, and he said, now if you treat me right, you'll have hot rolls every morning and crumpets every night. He knew once she sampled his layer cake, he'd have his wicked way, and all Ernie had to offer was a pint of milk a day. Poor Ernie! And he drove the fastest milk cart in the West. One lunchtime, Ted saw Ernie's awesome cart outside her door. He drove him mad to find it was still there at 4:30. And as he leapt down from his van, off blood through his veins did course, and he went across to Ernie's cart, and he didn't half kick his horse, whose name was Trigger. And he pulled the fastest milk cart in the West. Now Ernie rushed out into the street, his gold top in his hand. He said, if you want to marry Susie, you fight for her like a man. Oh, why don't we play cards for her, he sneeringly replied. And just to make it interesting, we'll have a shilling on the side. Now Ernie dragged him from his van, and beneath the blazing sun, they stood there face to face, and Ted went for his bun. But Ernie was too quick, things didn't go the way Ted planned, and a strawberry-flavoured yoghurt sent it spinning from his hand. Now Sue, she ran between them, and tried to keep them apart.

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Poor Ernie. 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Ernie was only 52. He didn't want to die. But now he's gone to make deliveries in that milk round in the sky, where the customers are angels and ferocious dogs are banned. And a milkman's life is full of fun in that fairy dairy land. But a woman's needs are manifold. And Sue, she married Ted. But strange things happened on their wedding night as they lay in their bed. Was that the trees a-rustling or the hinges of the gate? Or Ernie's ghostly gold tops a-rattling in their crate? They won't forget Ernie.

0: Would you like to take part in Australia's oldest sport? Long-range target shooting in Australia began with the arrival of the First Fleet and is now a very refined and exacting sport. The Bowen Collinsville Rifle Club shoot at the Collinsville Rifle Range at 8 a.m. on Sundays over distances from 300 to 800 metres. 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

Okay. This song you will recognise the tune, but you won't recognise the words. The words are written by our very own Susan here. And if you like the song, it's now in Richard G. Scorpec's site. Okay.

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What you saying? Because you're not just talking about this morning or tomorrow morning, but a whole bunch of mornings for the rest of our lives. Gotta first see if this thing is gonna last.

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1: Hey, hey, Bowen. How is everyone this fine Friday morning? Happy Friday, as they say. The first time I heard it was Happy Fry-yay. That's an F-R-I-Y-A-Y. For all you groovy people out there, I never got it. I never really got into it. But you know what? I'm sharing the love today. So Happy Friday. Yes. Is everyone looking forward to the weekend? It's a big weekend this weekend. It's a Mother's Day. Just in case you have forgotten, I hope you haven't, because our mums are very, very special people. If you don't have a mother, I know what it's like. It's very sad. If you are a mother, I hope you're going to get spoiled rotten. If you have forgotten, you better get out there and organise something very, very quickly, because you don't want to miss spoiling your mum this weekend. I'd love to hear what everyone's planning for their mums this year. What are you doing? Are you taking her on a picnic? Are you taking her out for breakfast, lunch or dinner? What are you doing? Where are you going? Would love to hear from you. You can text in here on 0484 510 152. You know I love hearing from all our listeners here in Bowen, just because we can and I'd like to. So today is the 8th of May. And I know this year is quickly disappearing. I did a huge sigh then, but if you have just tuned in, this is 95.1 Gem FM, and this is What's Happening in Bowen and the Whit Sundays with me, Roxy. I'm here for the next 2 hours, sharing the love and all the information that will get you a pretty cool weekend, hopefully. Lots of entertainment happening around town. And lots of other stuff. So stay tuned. Lots of cool music. Couldn't really decide on any particular artist. So I've got a sprinkling of artists from across different decades, across different genres. Music that I like listening to. It's not an effort. You know how sometimes you hear a song and it's a real effort to have to stick it out and listen for that. And that's when you start changing the channel, right? Yep, that's me. So hopefully I've got a pretty set of cool set of songs that minimizes that for you. Anyway, I certainly can crap on, can't I, Bowen? Anyway, before we do keep going with some more music, I thought I would just remind everyone we are hosting the Listen and Win competition again this month. And you could win a $100 gift voucher to Pilcher's Mitre 10.